0: It's Orlando's number one for new country, K92.3. How would you like to take the family to Halloween Spooktacular at SeaWorld? Well, we'd like to send you there. We've got four tickets on the line. It's a keyword weekend of winning. 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

Let's get it, Chesney, on K92.3, Orlando's number one for new country, and we have got your country cash grab. It starts back up again tomorrow. Obi, Chloe, and Slater give you first keyword of the day at 8 a.m. You got five opportunities all day to win $1,000.

K92.3 Orlando's number one for new country. How you doing? It's Adam. So Russell Dickerson is very much a perfectionist, all right? He has a line in this song, and he did it 150 times across two studio sessions. The line is driving me crazy. 150 times till he got it right. Here he goes, K92.3.

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If you didn't hear, today is National Chocolate Milk Day, so you've still got plenty of time to get some chocolate milk. It's also National Day of Forgiveness. I'm sure you've got someone you need to forgive, so get to it. You have till midnight. It's K92.3, Orlando's number one for new country.

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K92.3, Orlando's number one for new country. You've been trying all week on this keyword weekend of winning, but you haven't won yet? Well, that's okay. You can try again. We've got a keyword coming up after this song. Could get you 4 tickets to SeaWorld's Halloween Spooktacular coming up after this song. Keyword. 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

92.3, Orlando's number one for new country. Boy, I'd be up for thinking a little less. That's what ruins you, is all the thinking that goes involved, right? Boy, this song sounded so great on Friday afternoon, but right now on a Sunday evening, it's get to drinking. It still sounds kind of good.

K92.3, Orlando's number one for new country. Want to remind you, tomorrow morning, 9 a.m., we've got two tickets to Zach Top, and Obi, Chloe, and Slater will be giving them away Monday through Thursday because the show's Friday in Jacksonville. Hopefully you'll win those.

K92.3, Orlando's number one for new country. Very careful on this word. It is trick. T-R-I-C-K. You do not have the S on that one, all right? 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

K92.3, Orlando's number one for new country. That's Toby Keith. 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God rest his soul. That's it for me, folks. 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

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How you doing? It's Adam. 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Obi, Chloe, and Slater have it for you. Hopefully, you're going to win $1,000. Five chances tomorrow. It all starts 8 a.m. tomorrow morning.

0: Wayne Chesney, and this is my new song, Carry On. Well, then you gotta
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2: 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Now he's a double wide on the county line. Sipping on a six pack of Lone Star Light. She did him dirty, took him to

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Now he's a buckskin, 15 hands, five-time team road champion.

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19: 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So thank you so much. It was the best night of my life.

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10: 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Heads up for construction in Osceola County, 192 eastbound and westbound between Vineland Road and Orange Blossom Trail. You're delay-free and crash-free I-4 east and west from Lake Mary past the attractions. No delays on the beach line, the 408, and the 417. Audible makes traffic less of an annoyance and more of an opportunity for another chapter. 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That's traffic. I'm Dory Don.
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11: 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I-4 West, slow past to Popka Vineland Road, eastbound up to speed from Champions Gate past Sanford. Crash has two left lanes blocked, a Popka Vineland Road southbound at Hotel Plaza Boulevard. Construction 436 northbound and southbound between Orange Blossom Trail and Line Drive. Try Taco Bell's $5, $7, and $9 Lux boxes at participating U.S. Taco Bell locations for a limited time only and while supplies last. That's traffic. I'm Dory Don.
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3: Well, we come on in here and you know what? Some of us have a hangover. It's a G hangover.
13: For real.
3: It's a Garth Brooks hangover. Okay, so you get where I'm going with this. But it's Obi, Chloe, and Slater. And this morning as we come in here fresh off of a Garth Brooks weekend where we did all three of those shows, Chloe, you brought up something great for today's national anthem.
13: It was insane if you were at one of those shows. Sold out nights to all of our friends that got us to and from our seats. The ladies and gals and guys that were out and about asking, do you need help finding your seat? Let me go ahead and walk you to where you need to sit, because that really helped with, I think, all the chaos and the madness of all the people
3: inside
13: that
3: the Kia
13: were
3: Center?
13: Inside that Kia Center.
8: Yeah, yeah. It kept the riffraff away from the people that had the floor seats.
13: That's true. I mean, you're not wrong.
8: But they let you take your pictures, get closer, and then they're like, here, now okay, they'll find you a seat.
3: Keep it moving. Keep it moving. So, yes, thank you so much to the Kia Center, because you guys are, obviously top-notch.
13: Mm-hmm.
3: There are other venues also out there, too. You know, we had a little big town out there. Everything that we do.
13: McGraw in Tampa.
3: Yeah, the All-Star Jam. So whatever venue it is that you work at and you help us get to and from, thank you so much from us here at K92.3 to you.

0: Tuple Music. Man, gotta love that rendition right there. It's Obi, Chloe, Slater. This is the morning show that's going to get you paid twice. Yes, we still have your money five times a day. And that's on top of the $1,000 minute that we've got right around the corner at 7 o'clock.
1: Yeah, but first, that second date update. Stuart came off real creepy real quick during his date with Tina. He definitely put the ick in scientific. What the heck did he even show her?
0: What this dude put in his time and preparation. A for effort.
1: No, that's a weirdo right there. Second date after getting Jesse.

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0: Second date update.
1: Brought to you by attorney Dan Newlin. In a wreck, need a check, Google Dan Newlin.
2: Man, we've been talking to Stuart just a little bit. He's over on the east side, over by UCF. So you said that you took your date out. This was the first time you guys ever met in person, right?
3: Yeah.
2: Okay, so what? Hey, let me ask you this first. Are you going to be okay if she just doesn't like you?
3: Yeah, that's, it's really the not knowing that is just so tough. We've been talking back and forth quite a bit, and we seem to have a really nice rapport, connection and whatnot, seem to sort of enjoy each other's sense of humor. Mm-hmm. So we got together to meet up. It just seems like the way that people are these days, she just didn't feel the need to tell me she wasn't going to.
4: How long were y'all there on the date for?
3: A solid hour or so where I had her undivided attention. And, you know, there was a lot going on sometimes in other parts of the date, but there was a solid 45 minutes to an hour where I just had her undivided attention.
5: Wow, man.
3: And we were really locked in.
5: I know what it is, man. Mm. If you had her undivided attention, you were talking about you. How do you have somebody's attention for that long? You're supposed to have her talk about her.
3: Well, I mean, that's what you do on this first date stuff is just getting to know each other.
2: I bet you. Yeah. Okay, what about this? You have an eye twitch?
3: I don't.
5: Like, that's new Apple product?
4: Obi, what? Oh, no, like, I'm just saying,
2: if they're having a serious conversation, the dude's right eye is like,
3: No, I did tap my foot a little bit, but I don't think that was visible or audible.
4: Instead of us assuming, let's just do this. We'll give Tina a call. There's no promises she'll even answer. We can get her on the line. I don't know what she's going to say.
2: Yeah, it could be anything.
4: But we'll try.
3: I appreciate it. It's just the not knowing that is so...
4: Yeah. Mm-hmm. Totally.
3: It's a problem. Yeah.
6: Hello?
2: Yes. I was hoping to speak to Tina, please.
6: This is Tina. Who's this?
2: Tina, good morning. It's Obi, Chloe, Slater.
4: Hi.
2: We do the morning radio show for K92.3. 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
6: The radio station.
2: Yes, the country radio station. We do the morning show. We do things like the panic button, second date update.
6: Why are you calling me?
2: So, you went out on a date with Stuart, and I guess you're not calling him back?
6: Oh, God.
2: I think he thought that you were going to call him back. So, that's the only reason why we're calling, is to give you a $75 gift card so y'all can go out again.
6: A gift card? Oh, no. That won't be necessary.
4: Okay. Tina, obviously, we can hear the emotions behind that voice. What's going on?
6: I don't even know what to say right now.
5: He said you were captivated by him. Would you say that was a lie?
6: That's a word. That's a word. That's a word one could use. I don't know if it's
5: not the one you would use, huh?
6: To this scenario, no. Mm-hmm.
4: Is he just straight up rude?
6: Here's the thing. Oh, my God. The guy showed up to the date with a PowerPoint.
4: What do you mean a PowerPoint?
6: A PowerPoint.
4: With a computer? Like,
6: you know, the one that gave you nightmares in school, that one. So maybe that's what the look of captivation was. It was more like, somebody get me out of here.
5: Oh, like you were captured, not captivated.
2: Wait a minute. Are you being for real? Like a presentation?
6: I'm being so for real.
2: So what was it? Like a work presentation?
5: Oh, man.
6: And it had an about me, and it had to have like 30-something slides.
4: But what was this presentation for?
6: It was basically selling himself.
2: Oh,
4: I'm not meaning to laugh. This is ridiculous.
2: Okay, wait a minute. Hold on. So the both of you, I just want to say that dating women is rough. I mean, I haven't had to date in a long time.
4: Okay, it's not rough enough to where you're creating a PowerPoint.
2: But what I'm saying is,
4: you're presenting to a class.
2: You ever been in a conversation and you're like, damn, I wish I would have said this, or I wish I would have said that. This is the way to do that.
4: Obi.
6: That is not, no, absolutely not.
2: So what's the root of all this? You just think that's nerdy?
6: No. It's just, he had testimonies from people like his dad saying, my son is excellent. He did great in Little League, which, you know.
5: it's not as important as I'm sure you're looking for.
2: Okay, but hold on. That shows a close family. Yeah, you know what? I find this interesting. Yes, I think it would be a little odd. Can we just bring Stuart on the line?
6: No.
2: Stuart.
6: He's there?
3: Yeah, hi. I'm
6: you
3: sorry, I was on his bed. Hello,
6: that. Why didn't
3: Tina.
6: You lead with that?
5: Because this is what
6: oh,
5: we do.
6: My God.
3: Yeah, listen, I don't agree with her stance on this thing, but you see, you hear what a firecracker this girl is? Who wouldn't want to go on board dates with her? Let's
4: wait,
3: hang out.
4: Stuart,
3: I can make a really
6: are
3: good
6: you kidding me?
3: Why...
6: You want to go out with me more now?
5: I was going
3: to
5: say.
3: Actually, it's your turn. You get to make a deck for me.
4: Stuart,
3: or maybe like...
4: I have to pause you, my guy. I'm just stuck on the fact that you're creating a presentation. Do you do this for all dates that you go on?
3: No, just the ones that I think are really promising.
6: Oh, my gosh.
5: You know what? I bet he's just got it set. Like, once you make a PowerPoint about yourself, it's not like anything changes.
4: Yeah, you're not changing
3: absolutely
4: it.
3: Not true.
6: That's a red
3: you
6: flag.
3: No, I don't change the facts. You tailor a presentation to your audience.
5: Ooh.
6: I didn't want to be in class.
2: Y'all have, like, totally different personalities, too. So why don't we just say that this is not going to happen? And, yeah, we wish you guys the best of luck. Stuart, I think that's fantastic, man. What a way to present yourself. Like, truly present yourself.
3: I mean, Obi, what you said is exactly right. I had too many dates where I lost track of the things that were worth, you know, that were important to communicate to the person. And I figured I have incredible success at work communicating things by prearranging them and thinking it through and being prepared.
6: So you have a
3: why not use that in a context that means even more to me, which is love and romance.
6: No, I like conversation, not scripted.
3: There was a question. Any questions? Slide every six slides.
5: Maybe instead of finding a Tina, you look for a teacher, and I'm sure they would like that.
4: It's a no.
0: Second date update.
1: Did you miss it? 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
2: Okay, again, I gave the guy kudos for being well-prepared. I mean, there are a lot of times where you go on a date, or how about this? When you just go in front of, like, the boss, and you have it all figured out in your head what you're going to say, but then you get in front of that person, and you're like, at least this dude had a presentation.
4: So weird. I would have ran for the hills.
2: All right, sorry. I'm trying to help him. Obi, Chloe, Slater, good morning.
4: Good morning. So, parents, you worry about who your kids are gaming with online, right? You never, ever know who's the stranger behind the screen.
2: Yeah.
4: But this one person... you definitely want your kids playing with. The internet is going crazy over her with doing the right thing after Stella Lefty. On a train.

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1: Doing the right thing.
2: Obie Slater, do your kids have played? They still are playing Fortnite.
3: Fortnite, I think, you know, the
2: Video
3: littlest
2: game.
3: Guys, they still get into Roblox and stuff like that. Even though Roblox, you know, you started off this story with a tease just before that song where you said, you know, are you worried about your kids being on games? Mm-hmm. Roblox, to me, is one of the weirdest ones.
4: Yeah, and that's where the pedophiles hide behind the block.
2: Oh,
4: you don't want any of that.
2: I mean,
4: you don't know who's behind
2: you're
4: that.
2: Not wrong. But hey, Fortnite is everywhere, right? I know I walk in, I'm not a gamer, I walk in any store and there is something that is Fortnite in that store. But for Grumpy Grand 1948, that is her name on Fortnite. She is the queen of this game at 78 years old. She has just been named the world's oldest female Fortnite streamer by the Guinness World Records. And it's a big thank you, she says. She credits her grandson because he's the one who introduced her.
5: I walked into my teenage grandson's bedroom and just saw him playing what I now know, of course, of what I play is Fortnite. And it was just really love at first sight.
2: It was love at first sight.
4: It didn't sound like that. It sounded like shite.
6: Love at first sight.
4: Which is how they pronounce a different word.
3: And hey, there's other ways that you could walk in on your teen grandson. You know, he could have been playing Clean the Hot Dog. You know?
2: Alrighty.
4: That was a big game in 1948.
3: still ranks today.
2: Oh my gosh. I wanted to highlight her though, boys, staying on track, because you're never ever too old to try something new, and she is proof of that, right? I feel like sometimes our grandparents were like, well, they're not going to be able to figure out the internet. They can't work their phones. When in reality, at 78 years old, God bless her, somebody showed her how to do it, and she did.
3: Yeah, well, you know, Fortnite. Okay, so let's get to the realness of it. I know that we're having a good time with this, but like the grandson had to teach her, listen, there's ways to build on this game. There's ways to collect. Mm-hmm. You have to do headshots. Oh, yeah, you have to stay alive. So to teach grandma all these things and to have the patience,
2: yes.
3: And not only that, who turned her in, you know? I bet you that was grandson, too, who was like, hey, y'all should see my grandma. Like, my grandma's freaking dope on Fortnite.
2: Yeah, she's super popular there. So Grumpy Grand 1948 on Fortnite.
3: That's
2: funny. If you play, you may catch her. That today, it's Doing the Right Thing.
0: Doing the Right Thing. Brought to you by
2: BestWindowsFlorida.com.
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3: Okay, so were you part of the Garth Mayhem? Part of that stuff that happened over the weekend, because it was a huge weekend for college football. We got a lot that we're covering here on the morning show, so 6 minutes away from that.
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8: 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No delays on the 408, the Beach Line, or the 429. Heads up for a crash in the clearing stages, Apopka Vineland Road southbound at Hotel Plaza Boulevard. 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
0: All right, so this was a packed weekend. Chloe, I want to get to the Florida teams that won because, man, college football was hot.
2: Insane.
0: We'll do that a little bit later on the show. But what was even hotter was 3 days of Garth Brooks. And y'all, we were your bridge. We got you to Garth.
2: I mean, I'm lucky I have a voice today. I feel like the last couple days, all I've been doing is jamming out to Garth Brooks.
3: Yeah. Several days. People are partying, even drinking out of boots, which was the craziest thing to see.
2: A shoey.
0: All right, we got you to Garth, and why it's important to be a part of our shows next.

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1: Obi, Slater, did you ever sneak out of your house growing up?
2: I was never that kid.
3: No, my dad had this thick belt. It looked like a WWE belt.
2: Yes.
3: I didn't want it.
1: Oh, that's funny.
0: K-92-3.

0: want so bad to push on the message that our shows matter. And what matters even more than that is getting you to them. Okay, it could be one thing for us to put all this planning together and whatnot, but then you don't show up. But you did, and we got you to Garth this weekend. It's Obi, Chloe, Slater. I mean, this was a crazy weekend for K92.3, as we're used to doing festivals and you know, different types of big shows. But this was 3 days in a row for us to be out there at the Kia Center for Garth Brooks.
1: We turned in from K92.3 to G92.3. Even we were throwing after parties after Garth Brooks was done. We were playing some of your favorite Garth hits. And I just want you to hear this moment inside the Kia Center.
2: As tradition always has it, thanks for letting us come back to the great state of Florida to play our music.
0: All right, so that was 3 days back-to-back of Garth Brooks. And again, I the way that I started this was, we want you to be a part of our shows. You know, the next one is going to be Zach Top. We've also got Dan and Shay. That's available on the K92.3 app. We want you to be a part of these shows because we put a lot of effort into making them cool.
3: You know what I loved? And this isn't giving anything away. There's so many videos you can see online. If you put hashtag Garth Brooks, hashtag Orlando, the ones that will come up, he started the whole show. The kickoff for the show, he came up through the stage, and I saw another view. You couldn't see if you weren't sitting in the right spot, but he came through his piano top.
1: It was so cool.
3: And the G, the hole that's in the G, he came through that. I'm looking at him like, how in the heck did that boy fit through the G? because listen, he's what, 61, 62?
1: 64.
3: 64. And he's coming through, and I'm like, his belly gonna touch that side.
0: Yeah, you know what? Okay, to Slater's point, and you know, we're just gonna stick here for a second, just because there are guys out there that you're a little portly. You know, you got a little bit of belly. You just enjoy your bacon. The thing is you can still be athletic. Like, Garth was freaking athletic.
3: He jumped off the piano top.
1: It was insane. It was insane. Yeah. And that's what I kept saying. I'm like, it's 64 years old. That's why I wanted you to hear that energy out of Garth. It is wild, his capabilities. God bless him. And it wasn't just one night. It was Friday, Saturday, and a matinee show yesterday.
0: Yeah, here's a little bit of that. I think he probably could have pulled down the music at any point, at any time. He could have stopped, and people would have just continued to sing. That type of energy, you know, that's the power of Garth.
1: You know what was also really nice to see, too? I had the chance to go Friday, and then I took my grandma on Sunday. Was there were so many of you that were there with your younger kiddos, especially on Sunday, because it was a matinee show, and getting to introduce them and expose them to the music that you kind of grew up listening to, where there wasn't a lot of phones. Like, there wasn't. I looked around and there wasn't, which I love to see that, where you were really in on the show.
0: Yeah, I had a Spanish guy next to me. I was dying the whole show. I was dying because I'm a part of this product, right? I've been here for the past, you know, 10, 11 years here with K92.3. But this dude, I could tell that he was there because his girl was into it, right?
1: Aww.
0: So he's like bopping his head like a hip hop guy would. And I'm looking at him and I'm like, dude, I feel you, bro. You're here because you're here for the love of your girlfriend. But Garth is a bop.
3: Yeah. And he also did signs. If people held up signs, he did songs that were on there.
0: That's so crazy. Cool.
3: I saw somebody had on Sunday that the kids that were there had the Dora Explorer theme song. He didn't know the words to that, so he didn't choose you. He saw you though.
4: Obi, Chloe, and Slater.
1: Oh, Garth.
0: You know what? That's such a gamble to take Russian roulette and look at those signs and be like, hey, do I remember all the lyrics to that song? That's like cut three off of my third album.
3: Yeah, he's not doing that one.
1: And that's what makes the Garth show so unique, is every single show, if you were at all three nights, they were different. Yeah. So we shared a bunch of videos there, K92.3 on our Instagram. But last night, all the legends in music, they were under one roof, from the legends to the newbies that were there. What the heck were they doing? And they were dressed in their Sunday best. The All Access will share more next.
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6: 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Construction, Sand Lake Road, eastbound and westbound between Orange Blossom Trail and Orange Avenue has a lane blocked. I-4 West, slowdowns past Lake Mary, eastbound delays past the 429, then 192 past Apopka Vineland Road. You're up to speed on the 408 and the 417. 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
13: I'm Channel 9 meteorologist Cassandra Crimi, tracking a comfortable start to the day with out-the-door temperatures in the 60s, and it will remain beautiful this afternoon. Mostly sunny to partly cloudy and dry with a high of 88 in Orlando. Through the overnight tonight, we'll mostly clear with a low of 70 degrees. From Channel 9 Eyewitness News and meteorologist Cassandra Crimi.
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3: Oh, the legends last night under one roof in music. What they were doing, honoring the VMAs here in a minute. But first, my ladies, as you walk into workspace today, impress those coworkers by reminding them that every major Florida college football team won this weekend. From Tallahassee all the way up to the state, the tippy top of our state, right? Florida State won. Making our way down. Florida won. UCF, Miami. I mean, it was crazy, y'all. Big weekend in sports. And also, what a weekend having our legend, Mr. Garth Brooks, in town for three nights at the Kia Center. This was one of my favorite moments of the night.
4: Those 3 days.
3: They were, and I heard a lot of you ended up going to all 3 days, and every Garth show, that was the coolest part about it, if you did go to 3 days. Friday, Saturday, Sunday, every show was different. And the VMAs were on last night. A name we haven't heard in a long time, Madonna. She opened the award show like she owned the freaking building, the legend. She was the night's actually biggest winner. She took home 7 awards, and then right behind her, our girl Taylor Swift making history, winning the inaugural artist director awards. And that is celebrating artists who have directed their own music videos.
5: I got to start making music videos and being a part of music videos 20 years ago. And since then, I've gotten to be a part of making 60 music videos, roughly 60.
3: Crazy.
4: And each music video is like a mini movie.
3: Yes. Oh, she was just gorgeous up there, too. And there wasn't a dry eye watching Kacey Musgraves honor Dolly performing I Will Always Love You.
4: She did good. I don't know why they picked Kacey. I mean, she's all right. She did a good job.
3: She did. She was awesome. And then there was a really, it was cool because there was an old video of Dolly playing behind, and her and Kacey were like
4: that was
3: almost
4: cool.
3: Singing to each other. Yeah. It was really special.
6: I didn't see it. They make her wear a blonde wig?
3: She had the Dolly hair going. She wasn't blonde, but she had the Dolly hair going.
6: So big hair.
3: Yeah, she had the big hair. And then Shaboozy, he also performed last night, and our girl Ella Langley went in Best Country for Choosing Texas.
7: He's from Texas, I can tell by the way he's two-stepping round.
4: Man, that song has now solidified her being paid for the rest of her life.
3: For real. Yeah, it was awesome. So you're up to date with the latest in the All Access. Don't forget to check out more there on the Instagram at @Kid923Orlando. 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
28: 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A crash is blocking the left shoulder on the turnpike southbound past the Turkey Lake Service Plaza, causing slowdowns. I-4 West, slow past Lake Mary, eastbound delays past the 429, 192 pass to Popka Vine Road. You're up to speed on the 417. Audible makes traffic less of an annoyance and more of an opportunity for another chapter. 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That's traffic. I'm Dory Don.
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0: Ella Langley, a big winner with that song last night at the VMAs. Of course, we're covering all that in Chloe's All Access. It's Obi, Chloe, Slater. Welcome to your Monday morning, y'all.
1: Woo-woo! We made it. Hey, and it was a big weekend between the VMAs last night. Garth Brooks in town. Major college football games happened over the weekend. Our Florida teams were representing.
0: Yes.
1: So these 10 questions, 60 seconds on the clock. You know I got to throw some college football in there because...
0: You got to throw a little bit of everything in there.
1: I mean, my UCF Knights won, y'all. I'm on a high right now. $1,000 minute. It's next. After

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2: 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I'm Puerto Rican.
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3: Hi, Obi. Hi, Slater.
2: What up? Yeah, you're up for the challenge. $1,000 could be yours right now. Slater will count it right into the palm of your hands if you answer these 10 questions. Ooh. 60 seconds.
4: Pa-choo. All right, Jennifer, you don't know the answer. Say pass. We'll come back to it at the end. Whatever you lock in first, I got to take if you're ready.
3: Okay.
4: All right, here we go with question number one. Obi, 60 seconds.
2: Got it.
4: Spell the word sweater, Jennifer.
3: S-W-E-A-R-T-R. S-W-E-A-T-E-R.
4: We got to move on. Who is LSU's head football coach?
3: Lane Kiffin.
4: How many lungs do people usually have?
3: Two.
4: What month comes before October?
3: September.
4: Math question for you. Honestly, third grade level. 9 times 3 is what?
3: 27.
4: Which big cat has a mane?
3: Lion.
4: How many games has UCF lost?
3: One.
4: Who did they lose to? Which country legend played three nights at the Kia Center?
3: Orlando. Garth Brooks.
4: Which major Florida college football team lost this weekend?
2: Last time.
5: Oh, man.
4: That was a trick one because none of them lost. Every Florida school won. All right, and then spell the word sweater one more time.
3: S-W-E-A-T-E-R.
5: I think it was her phone. It was cutting out every other letter on
4: it. It might have. And then UCF lost to Pitt. That's their only loss this season.
3: Oh, my God.
4: Hey, but I'm gonna put it out there. UCF's winning out the rest of the season, y'all. Put that sumo suit right in front of me. We got to hold on to that money. But, Jennifer, you're going to SeaWorld Spooktacular. Have fun with the fam out there.
3: Okay, thank you so much.
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2: Hey, and anybody can sign up. Anybody can sign up. You got a PhD? We'd love to hear from you. You're somebody who's been on this planet for 73 years and you think you know it all? We want to hear from you. $1,000 Minute.
4: Yeah, as we get ready, though, the VMAs were on last night, the Video Music Awards. It was a major night for country music, big night for Taylor Swift. Some of these outfits, though, y'all, I was like, did their mama let them look at them before they walked out of the house? Because she's basically wearing nothing.
5: I like the guys look like they went into to Bath and Body Works and they just go, you know what, that rug there, that could be where I wipe my feet in the shower. I'm going to wear that as a jacket.
2: All right, okay, hold on. So yes, VMAs, yes, we're looking at these outfits, but I got a question for you, okay? So where do you go? Say you were a plus one to the VMAs. Where are you getting your fresh outfit from?
4: Oh, boy. Boys, you need some help on some fashion tips. Just saying.
2: We're going to talk about that next. It's K92.3.

0: Obi, Chloe, and Slater.
1: The gentleman that I am dating, he is fully Hispanic. But yeah, we have the same morals and values. We were raised very similar in our faith.
2: I love that you say the religious stuff, the families are close or anything like that, but I bet you saw his Puerto Rican rump and you were like, oh
3: that's what did it?
2: That junk in the trunk.
0: K92.3.

0: 92.3, Orlando's number one for new country. I want you to think really quickly right now about your closet. Okay, I want you to think about when somebody invites you to something fancy, all right? And listen, there's a lot of us that you don't get invited to a lot of fancy things, so you probably don't have like this corner that's suits and tuxes. But where do you go when somebody invites you to something fancy, okay? We just had the VMAs. We were talking about all the crazy outfits that they had out there.
1: Yeah, and then there were also some that were just drop-dead gorgeous. I'm like, oh, I want the link to that dress. Where'd she get it?
0: Okay, so where is it? Where? Let us be the ones to share with you. And if you've got some treasures, especially some spots here in Central Florida that you know are go-tos, your friend invites you to a gala. Maybe it's somebody's 50th birthday party. Somebody who wants to do a black tie event for Christmas. Mm-hmm. You know, where do you go? Chloe, let's start with you. You're the lady in the room.
1: Oh, man. I'm the queen of a last minute outfit find. And I love fashion. But there is something that I love about the pressure of it being on and having to find something real quick. My go-to is always Dillard's, Target, Macy's. And it's funny because a lot of you will be like, where are your boots from? And I'm like, oh, Walmart. They're like, what? Those are at Walmart? I'm like, girl, I'll send you the link. Like, I love those just big, big stores. Those are like some of my favorites. I'm not somebody who's very good about getting online and really trying to find different pieces and put them together. Like, okay. I'm like, I got to be in person. I have to feel the material, try the clothes on to really get an idea.
0: That was going to be my next question to you. Okay, Slater, how about you, man? Well, I kind of guess. Based off of what we've already experienced at our award shows and all of our different concerts.
2: I got a curveball for you because I just started shopping at a new place called Spirit Halloween.
0: Which, oh, my Lord.
2: Because it is a seasonal wonder that we can get. I've gone throughout the years. If
0: Did
2: I want to
0: get a seasonal wonder?
2: It is a seasonal wonder.
0: What is it, marketing?
2: There's not,
0: a seasonal wonder.
2: Looking for an endorsement. No, but seriously, I think if you're going for an outfit that makes you stand out, and traditionally, if you're going someplace, you want people to talk about you.
1: It's true.
2: You want to stand out, right? So where do you go to get that thing?
0: The Halloween shop?
2: The Halloween shop.
0: What are you going to go? Dress as a slice of pizza?
2: Listen, you could go there right
1: now. Or an avocado?
2: Don't tempt me. Because it's very easy to stand out if you're wearing something and you ask for the clearance section. That's last year's wardrobe that you can make this year. So you know nobody's wearing it.
1: I give you a lot of credits later because you definitely always give me a little anxiety on show days of like, what the heck is he going to show up wearing?
0: A little?
1: Because I've seen some of your outfits, I'm like, oh, buddy, who helped you pick that out? So, you know what? With you, I love that because you never ever know what you're going to get out of Slater.
2: That's right. A minimum wage worker helped me pick this up.
0: Well, and I will give you credit too because I've seen you get things off of Amazon, off of Shein.
2: Oh, yeah.
0: Off of Temu. Yeah.
2: See, those aren't trendy anymore. No, Spirit Halloween's taking over
0: Spirit
2: all
0: Halloween.
2: Of your favorite places.
0: Oh, my goodness. Hey, okay. So, I want to drop mine really quick, okay? And then I want to talk about Chloe's next outfit. Okay. But I shop where the brothers shop. Okay. I'm not going to lie, man. I go where the brothers go because those suits, whoo, man, first of all, you'll never find other shades of colors like that at Men's Warehouse.
2: No. You only know what I mean? At Fashion Square Mall where Obie goes to shop.
3: Obie, Chloe, and Slater.
0: There's one right here in the Pine of the Hills.
2: Oh, really?
0: In the Pine of the Hills, there is a shop there that those suits are freaking amazing. So that's my go-to.
1: Look at that.
2: You got to make sure you knock on the right door.
0: Oh, my God. So Slater, Chloe, and myself are excited because y'all wanted to know about the sumo suit.
1: Sumo suit.
0: Is it coming back? Talk about it next.
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7: There are a couple of crashes in Kissimmee. This traffic report sponsored by Taco Bell. 192 at Avalon Road, a crash, and at Point Sienna Boulevard, just south of Orange Blossom Trail. There's a crash John Young Parkway northbound at the Beach Line block in the right lane. I-4 westbound is busy past Lake Mary Boulevard. I-4 eastbound, slow around Champions Gate and Lake Buena Vista. The Crispy Chicken Crunchwrap Slider is back, this time with Hidden Valley Diablo Ranch inside at participating U.S. Taco Bell locations for a limited time only and while supplies last. That's traffic. I'm Beverly Bentley Steele.
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0: Man, we love our Chloe. And you know what? You should love the people that you work with. It's Obi, Chloe, Slater. 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

0: Morgan Wallen, K923, Orlando's number one for new country. You know, you got to love those people in the office space that kind of draw you into matters that you probably would not get into, right? My days of watching college football are kind of done. If it wasn't
1: kind
0: for Chloe.
1: Kind of done.
0: Yeah.
1: How dare you say that?
0: Okay, hold on.
2: He said if it wasn't for you, you didn't listen to that.
0: Well, now what is surprising me too is that my son is wanting to watch FSU play. My daughter is like scrambling around the house to make sure that we've got subscriptions that work on every TV so she can watch games. So there is a portion of me that's like, wow, is this coming back?
1: What do you mean coming back? It's always been around.
0: I know, but I didn't go to college, okay? So, like, I did radio ever since I was a junior in high school, and I kind of just continued to live that out. So I don't have the same callback to an alma mater the same way that you do, right?
1: You would think, after you've made me wear this sumo suit the last couple weeks, it's been a whole story that you wouldn't jump on the UCF Knight Nation bandwagon.
0: I do, but I've never paid tuition there. I've never purchased a book there. I've never taken a course there. So I don't have so my attachment to UCF is you.
1: Okay, good. Okay. All right, that makes
0: me happy. And the fact that, I mean, we've been covering UCF for the past 27 years that I've been in broadcast here in Central Florida. We've been covering UCF. But because of you, now I'm keeping up with all the different scores because people want to see Chloe back in the sumo suit.
1: That's fine. You guys can want it, wish it, whatever, have dreams about it. Some of you weird guys in my DM saying you like me like that big.
0: There are a few.
1: There was a couple.
0: I was surprised by that.
2: Yeah, you're the one complaining. Guys say they want you a certain

0: way, and you're like, you're taking offense to it?
1: Yes, I mean, come on. But anyway, I'm all for it. Like, go ahead. Keep throwing it out there, because I'm not going to have to put back on the sumo suit. Night Nation, baby. We won over the weekend. We're back. We're playing really well right now. We got a big game against Houston coming up. Now, Houston is a ranked team in the college football world. So,
2: yeah, this is big.
1: So this is a big, big game for us. And I have a feeling we're going to dominate it.
2: Yeah, if you're one of the 250 people who move here every freaking day, 250 people, you may not know what we're talking about. And it's the fact that Chloe said at the very beginning of the season that UCF was going to go undefeated. So we've kind of had this little fun back and forth where eventually you're going to have to pay off.
1: Fine. I'm not going to have to, because UCF's going to win out the rest of the season.
0: Okay, Chloe, they get 8 more games.
1: They do?
0: 8 more sweats. Were you sweating? They only won by 8 points this past week.
1: Okay.
0: What
1: does it matter if you have to win by 8 or you win by 88? You win the game.
0: The team they played against is not ranked. The next one right now, ranked 20, then 19, then 10. That's the next 3 weeks. Those teams are ranked teams.
1: Listen, we got our loss out of the way at the beginning of the season. We're done. We're moving on. And Chloe is not going to have to put on this sumo suit again.
0: You know what I'm going
1: to
0: do?
1: Fine, bring it here in studio. Let me stare at it every day. Doesn't bother me.
2: The challenge. Listen, wow, look at the confidence.
0: I can carry that works at the dry cleaner. I'm going to get a dry clean for you.
3: Obie, Chloe, and Slater.
2: First of all, that thing costs, what, $19?
1: How long has that thing been rotting in your car right now, Slater?
0: Because I got it in there last time you sweated in it, so the sweat's been permeating in the back.
2: We all just heard Chloe say, bring it in from your car into the studio. She wants to stare at it because she swears that she's not going to ever have to wear that.
1: I'm not going to. Okay, I'm not going to. I'll
0: dry clean it. It's going to cost $40 to dry clean a $20 suit.
1: All right. But last night, all the legends in music under one roof, from the legends to the newbies that were there. What were they doing? Dressed in their Sunday best. The All Access in 6 minutes.
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13: On the 408, there's a crash. This traffic report sponsored by Straight Talk Wireless. 408 westbound at I-4, there's a crash. A crash in Kissimmee at Point Sienna, south of Orange Blossom Trail. I-4 eastbound is busy US 27 to World Drive and 192 to 536, where there's a wreck. Slow Conroy to Orange Blossom Trail and Cayley to Colonial. I-4 westbound is busy Saxon to Dirksen and 46A to Lake Mary Boulevard. 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
6: I'm Channel 9 meteorologist Cassandra Crimi, tracking a comfortable start to the day with out-the-door temperatures in the 60s, and it will remain beautiful this afternoon. Mostly sunny to partly cloudy and dry with a high of 88 in Orlando. Through the overnight tonight, will mostly clear with a low of 70 degrees. From Channel 9 Eyewitness News and meteorologist Cassandra Crimi.
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0: Obi, Chloe, Slater, shout out to those women out there who like their ham, who like their eggs and bacon, their pancakes, their waffles. Mm. I love a good girl who's got some, you know, some appetite on her.
1: That's a woman right there. I love all those things.
2: She's cooking or she's eating this stuff.
0: the hash. Never mind.
1: The corned beef hash.
0: That's what I was trying to say.
1: Okay.
0: You can tell I'm hungry this morning. This fasting thing is not working for me. Good morning.
1: Last night, all the legends in music under one roof. I mean, there were newbies, there were legends, there were icons dressed in their Sunday best. What the heck were they doing? We'll share more in the All Access coming up after Faith Hill.

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3: Last night, a bunch of legends, icons, and music under one roof. What was going on here in a minute? But first, what a weekend having our legend, Mr. Garth Brooks, in town for three nights at the Kia Center. This was one of my favorite moments of the night.
4: That place felt like the thunder was really rolling in it.
3: It really was. And just hearing everybody sing every single lyric crazy back to Garth was insane. And I heard a lot of you ended up going to all 3 days of Garth, Friday, Saturday, and Sunday. And every one of those shows was a little bit different. That's what's special about those Garth shows. And my ladies, as you walk into the workspace today, impress those coworkers by reminding them that every major Florida college football team won over the weekend, starting at the tippy top of our state, Florida State there in Tallahassee, making our way down, UF won, UCF, Miami. It's just a great time for some college football.
4: Yeah, and that's a really good conversation starter. If you know that the boss, AKA, whether it's the dentist or the doctor's office that you work for, if their diploma says UF, if their diploma says Miami, then you know that you can talk to them about that.
3: Yes, and the VMAs, they were on last night, a name we haven't heard in a long time, Madonna. She opened the award show like she owned the freaking building, the legend, the biggest night for her. It was huge. She went home actually the biggest winner too, took home 7 awards. And then right behind her was Taylor Swift making history last night, winning the inaugural, it's called the Artist Director Honors. And that celebrates artists who help direct their own music videos.
5: I got to start making music videos and being a part of music videos 20 years ago. And since then, I've gotten to be a part of making 60 music videos, roughly.
4: Good
5: 60.
4: Lord. Go, girl.
3: Seriously.
6: Did she thank her husband?
3: Did she thank Travis? You know, I'm not sure.
4: He had to help with one of those videos.
3: I'm sure she did.
6: You think he's sitting there with his hands all against his neck? He's like, please.
3: Aww,
6: you
3: Travis.
6: Still love me, babe? You still love me?
3: And there wasn't a dry eye watching Kacey Musgraves honor Dolly Parton performing I Will Always Love You.
4: Yeah, she did it.
3: She was amazing. And it was really cool about this performance is there was an old video of Dolly singing behind her. Like, they were singing almost like to each other. It was, oh my gosh, makes me emotional. It was so special. We love you, Dolly. Shaboozey, he also performed. And our girl Ella Langley won Best Country for her song Choosin' Texas.
7: He's from Texas, I can tell by the way he's two stepping round the room.
4: Man.
3: It was just an amazing night. You're up to date with the latest in the All Access. Don't forget to check out more there on our Instagram at K923 Orlando.
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1: On the 408, there's a crash. 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Crash in Kissimmee, Point Sienna south to Orange Blossom Trail. I-4 eastbound's busy US 27 to World Drive and 192 to 536 where there's a wreck. Slow Conroy to Orange Blossom Trail and Cayley to Colonial. I-4 westbound, slow Saxon to pass Dirksen and busy 46A to pass Lake Mary Boulevard. 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

0: Russell Dickerson on K92.3. Man, don't forget any of these experiences, because we've got some great concerts coming to town. You know, Zach Top, he's said to be the next Garth Brooks. You know, who knows how that's going to go? But you're going to get a chance to see him here in the 9 o'clock hour.
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2: Fortune is the keyword as we get ready for that second date update. Ben and April. Ben said they had so much fun. Clearly, that girl was faking it till you have to make it. She was not. What happened? Coming up next.

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1: 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In a wreck, need a check. Google Dan Newlin.
2: Over in Longwood, talking to Ben, you told us a lot about yourself. Tell us about April.
3: Yeah, I mean, look, it was a wonderful date. We did that thing that's like incredibly hard these days and met in real life.
2: Oh, yeah.
3: It wasn't on a dating app.
4: We first
3: like found each other. Yeah. We did the classic thing. We just went out to dinner.
4: Did you pay for dinner?
3: I did.
5: Did you make sure she ordered just salad?
4: Slater, you're always worried about the money.
2: The question that we do often ask is, how did it end? I mean, was there a kiss? High five. Bro, you know, if you got a high five, done.
5: You never get a chest bump?
2: Yeah. Ooh.
3: Is a chest bump good or bad?
5: Oh, it's always a good one, bro.
3: There was definitely some chemistry there, but it did end like a little bit more quickly than I would have liked. There was like a kiss on the cheek and she was gone.
2: Mm, man. Like that. Sounds like a movie.
3: We were having so much fun until then, though, you guys. Like,
4: aww.
3: When I say she's got that, like, her laugh is infectious. She's got a great smile. Like, you just want to be around her.
2: Dang. Man, we're going to try to make this work, all right? We don't promise too much, but we'll call her next and get the both of you talking.
3: That's all I'm asking for.

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2: Poor Ben was kind of left with a mystery. He said he and April, they had so much fun together. At least he thought they did until I think the end of the night. He felt like something was off because he went in for a kiss and ended up kissing her on the cheek and just felt weird. Let's call her and find out what's going on.
3: Hello?
4: Looking for April, please?
3: Yeah, I'm April. Who's calling?
4: So, April, it is Obi, Chloe, and Slater. April, you ever been on the radio before?
3: No. Am I on the radio?
4: So, I don't want to alarm you, but you went out on a fantastic date with a guy who was head over heels over you. His name is Ben?
3: Oh, yeah. Yeah, I did.
2: Okay, what did you think about him?
3: What are you talking about?
2: You went on a date with him, right?
3: Yes, I went on a date with Ben. That is true.
2: Okay, and did you like him?
3: You know, I thought he was nice and...
4: So why are you not calling him back?
3: Okay, how... I should just... Okay.
2: Just rip the Band-Aid, sister.
3: All right. I'm a dental hygienist, so I clean teeth. Is basically my job.
2: Okay.
3: And so Ben has beautiful teeth. I know they're veneers. It's the front, you can tell, and I'm in that world. He was talking to me about getting his teeth looked at, and I was like, come into my place. I can take a look. So I did that, and...
4: At your dental office?
3: Not at my house, yes.
4: No, that would be weird, yeah.
3: I had him make an appointment for him. He came in. Oh, boy. I took a look around, front, beautiful, back teeth, where you do most of your chewing, where food happens.
4: Yeah.
3: I'm just going to tell you guys right now, I'm so glad that I wear safety glasses and a mask because I've seen really bad teeth. I've never seen anything like that.
5: He doesn't floss?
4: What are we talking? We're talking colors, we're talking discoloration, we're talking chips.
3: Yes. It was like they've never even had like a toothbrush waved around in there.
6: Oh, wow.
2: Yeah, is he even brushing his teeth?
5: And I think you have to brush with the toothbrush. Waving it around, I've been told, don't work.
4: No, waving it around. It's like a wand.
7: No, Can I just defend myself a little bit? Is that allowed?
6: No.
4: Oh, snap. Okay, so April, this is the moment that we want to tell you that is Ben.
7: Look, I just wanted, like, I'm not even sure what to say now. Yes, I didn't take care of my teeth when I was younger, but obviously I care about it a lot now.
4: Dude, I'm so sorry.
5: I wouldn't have even opened my mouth.
3: Yeah.
7: I mean, I brush now. I've been going in talking to dentists, orthodontists about sort of like what my next course of action is, and I hope it's not too late for me.
4: Okay, hold on. So April, is this like a case that's gone too far? Like you can't rescue this?
3: This is long-term damage.
2: Yeah.
3: I mean, outside of pulling them and doing the whole thing.
4: Oh.
3: It was.
4: You can give them a discount. That you could do at your house.
2: I can't imagine that smell.
5: I don't know if it's. The FDA wouldn't approve that.
2: I can't imagine that smell, too.
3: Yeah. I don't want to continue. Can we just be done with this call? I'm really feeling uncomfortable.
4: Yeah. Sorry,
3: yeah,
4: Ben.
3: I'm sorry.
2: Ben, start brushing your teeth.
5: Yeah, and honestly, they look perfectly fine from where we're sitting.
1: Second date update.
0: Did you miss it? Catch the latest drama on the K-82-3 app.
4: Oh, man. Okay. So, first of all, if you got rotten teeth, you know, apologies. You know, not everybody can afford to go to the dentist. Hey, how about this? Do you fall in one of these two categories? You either love the dentist or you hate the dentist.
2: If you don't like going to the dentist, then you're dirty. Then you like having a dirty mouth because there is something so satisfying about leaving. You're like, my teeth feel so good.
4: You better watch out. You've got enemies here in the studio.
2: Okay.
4: All right, talk about the dentist next.

0: 92.3 Music. It is OB, Chloe, Slater, and a little bit here. We're going to get you all caught up with Garth Brooks. Man, what an amazing... It's like having a hurricane come through town and then leaving you, but leaving you with all sorts of feelings of pleasure and yeah, happiness. And
1: it's the G-force.
2: It is the G-force. I like that, Slater. Goodness,
0: oh, my Lord. Okay, but really quickly, just because we had that second date update where she was talking about being a hygienist and going back into this dude's mouth, which... That is like the most intimate of intimates. Well, okay, hold on. There's other intimates of intimates. But that is one of the intimates of intimates, is being in somebody's mouth, especially way in the back.
2: That's a very personal space. I love going to the dentist and getting my teeth cleaned. I have absolutely no problem. It is the greatest feeling when you walk out of there and you feel those pearly whites. I've got a permanent bottom retainer and you can feel like the cracks and crevices and you're like, oh, she really got in there and cleaned. Mm. But
1: that's,
2: I think
1: you
2: it's
1: know,
2: a girl and a guy thing, because a lot of guys that I know, two here in studio, they can't stand the dentist. And I have no problem going.
1: I wish I was knocked straight out. I thought about that. I actually asked the price. Hey, to knock me out and to clean my teeth, that possible? And then I saw the price tag and I go, I'm just going to deal with it. There's too many zeros on the end of that.
2: But why is it? Like, are you guys not cleaning your teeth well enough to where you go in there and it hurts to get your teeth cleaned? Like, what's the issue?
0: I don't like the scrapage. I don't like the scraping. I don't like the digging. I don't like when they're like, hey, we're going to use this little probe to see the depth. And I'm like, oh, I know that that's going to hurt.
1: Sure. I'm going to let you know tomorrow if I found the hack of all hacks. A buddy of mine, his girl is a dental hygienist. Okay. She's going to clean my teeth. And I'm hoping that I'm not as nervous. I don't feel as nervous because I think I'm hanging out with my buddy's girl.
2: Yeah.
1: She's going to be inside my mouth, which is kind of like a weird thing. Very intimate, right? As you said, I did check with my girl, making sure it's okay. Another girl's inside my mouth, because then, right? Would you want that?
2: I get it.
0: So Chloe, you're one of those individuals that you, how many times a year do you go?
2: I go twice a year because they pay for two cleanings. I go every 6 months. But Slater, I know you go like every 3 months.
1: Yeah, every season, because I don't like brushing my teeth every day,
2: guys. That's disgusting. And this is, again, ladies, there you go. Why the girls like the dentist and the boys don't, because you don't take care of your mouth. Personal hygiene.
1: And don't even ask us if we floss. We don't. We don't have a water pick either.
2: Don't lie. You're a Jesus-loving man.
0: After I have beef jerky.
2: That's it?
0: Okay? Yes, because it gets stuck. It gets stuck in someone's throat.
3: Obi, Chloe, and Slater.
0: Now, Garth Brooks, were you in the G-spot? Huh? Were you there hanging out with good old G-Money?
2: Uh-huh.
0: Good old the G-Force, as Slater says?
1: What'd you say? G-Spot? G-String?
0: Well, it was the spot to be G-String. Talk about Garth next.
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5: There are three crashes on I-4 eastbound. This traffic reports once by Staples. I-4 eastbound, busy US 27 to World Drive. Heavy Osceola Parkway to 536 where there's a crash. Wreck at Conroy Road. Busy downtown and before Maitland, a crash. Crash in Kissimmee, Neptune Road, northbound at Parton Settlement. The Greenway southbound at Dowden, the wreck block in the right lane. And debris in Ocoee, 429 southbound at Plant Street. 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

0: want so bad to push on the message that our shows matter. What matters even more than that is getting you to them. Okay, it could be one thing for us to put all this planning together and whatnot, but then you don't show up. But you did, and we got you to Garth this weekend. And Toby, Chloe, Slater, I mean, this was a crazy weekend for K92.3, as we're used to doing festivals and you know, different types of big shows. But this was 3 days in a row for us to be out there at the Kia Center for Garth Brooks.
1: We turned in from K92.3 to G92.3. Even we were throwing after parties after Garth Brooks was done. We were playing some of your favorite Garth hits. And I just want you to hear this moment inside the Kia.

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1: This tradition always has it. 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
2: All right, so that was 3 days back-to-back of Garth Brooks. And again, I the way that I started this was, we want you to be a part of our shows. You know, the next one is going to be Zach Top. We've also got Dan and Shay. That's available on the K923 app. We want you to be a part of these shows because we put a lot of effort into making them cool.
3: You know what I loved? And this isn't giving anything away. There's so many videos you can see online. If you put hashtag Garth Brooks, hashtag Orlando, the ones that will come up, he started the whole show. The kickoff for the show, he came up through the stage, and I saw another view. You couldn't see if you weren't sitting in the right spot, but he came through his piano top.
0: It was so cool.
3: And the G... the hole that's in the G, he came through that. I'm looking at him like, how in the heck did that boy fit through the G? because listen, he's what, 61, 62?
0: 64.
3: 64. And he's coming through, and I'm like, his belly going to touch that side. Dude, it's in.
2: Yeah, you know what? Okay, to Slater's point, and you know, we're just going to stick here for a second, just because there are guys out there that you're a little portly. You know, you got a little bit of sure. belly. You just enjoy your bacon. The thing is you can still be athletic. Like, Garth was freaking athletic.
3: He jumped off the piano top.
0: It was insane. It was insane. Yeah. And that's what I kept saying. I'm like, it's 64 years old. That's why I wanted you to hear that energy out of Garth. It is wild, his capabilities. God bless him. And it wasn't just one night. It was Friday, Saturday, and a matinee show yesterday.
2: Yeah, here's a little bit of that. I think he probably could have pulled down the music at any point, at any time. He could have stopped and people would have just continued to sing. That type of energy, you know, that's the power of Garth.
0: You know what was also really nice to see, too? I had the chance to go Friday, and then I took my grandma on Sunday. Was there were so many of you that were there with your younger kiddos, especially on Sunday because it was a matinee show, and getting to introduce them and expose them to the music that you kind of grew up listening to, where there wasn't a lot of phones. Like, there wasn't. I looked around, and there wasn't, which I love to see that, where you were really in on the show.
2: Yeah, I had a Spanish guy next to me. I was dying the whole show. I was dying because I'm a part of this product, right? I've been here for the past, 10, 11 years here with K92.3. But this dude, I could tell that he was there because his girl was into it, right?
0: Aww.
2: So he's like bopping his head like a hip-hop guy would. And I'm looking at him and I'm like, dude, I feel you, bro. You're here because you're here for the love of your girlfriend. But Garth is a bop.
3: Yeah, and he also did signs. If people held up signs, he did songs that were on there.
2: That's so crazy. Cool.
3: I saw somebody had on Sunday, the kids that were there had the Dora Explorer theme song. He didn't know the words to that, so he didn't choose yet. He saw you, though.
4: Obi, Chloe, and Slater.
0: Oh, Garth.
2: You know what? That's such a gamble to take Russian roulette and look at those signs and be like, hey, do I remember all the lyrics to that song? That's like cut three off of my third album.
3: Yeah, he's not doing that one.
0: And that's what makes the Garth show so unique, is every single show, if you were at all three nights, they were different. Yeah. So we shared a bunch of videos there, K923 on our Instagram. But last night, all the legends in music, they were under one roof, from the legends to the newbies that were there. What the heck were they doing? And they were dressed in their Sunday best. The All Access will share more next.
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15: 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I-4 eastbound busy Champions Gate and a crash at 536 and at Conroy Road and before Maitland Boulevard. Crashing Kissimmee, Neptune Road northbound at Parton Settlement. Lake Nona wreck at the Greenway southbound at Dowden's Block in the right lane. And debris in Ocoee 429 southbound at Plant Street. At Happy GLP, GLP-1 access is $99 a month every month. 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
28: I'm Channel 9 meteorologist Cassandra Crimi, tracking a comfortable start to the day with out-the-door temperatures in the 60s, and it will remain beautiful this afternoon. Mostly sunny to partly cloudy and dry with a high of 88 in Orlando. Through the overnight tonight, we'll mostly clear with a low of 70 degrees. From Channel 9 Eyewitness News and meteorologist Cassandra Crimi.
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3: Last night, a bunch of legends, icons, and music under one roof. What was going on here in a minute? But first, what a weekend having our legend, Mr. Garth Brooks, in town for three nights at the Kia Center. This was one of my favorite moments of the night.
4: I mean, that place felt like the thunder was really rolling in it.
3: It really was. And just hearing everybody sing every single lyric crazy back to Garth was insane. And I heard a lot of you ended up going to all 3 days of Garth, Friday, Saturday, and Sunday. And every one of those shows was a little bit different. That's what's special about those Garth shows. And my ladies, as you walk into the workspace today, impress those coworkers by reminding them that every major Florida college football team won over the weekend, starting at the tippy top of our state, Florida State there in Tallahassee, making our way down, UF won, UCF, Miami. It's just a great time for some college football.
4: Yeah, and that's a really good conversation starter. If you know that the boss, AKA, whether it's the dentist or the doctor's office that you work for, if their diploma says UF, if their diploma says Miami, then you know that you can talk to them about that.
3: Yes, and the VMAs, they were on last night, a name we haven't heard in a long time, Madonna. She opened the award show like she owned the freaking building, the legend, the biggest night for her. It was huge. She went home actually the biggest winner too, took home 7 awards. And then right behind her was Taylor Swift making history last night, winning the inaugural, it's called the Artist Director Honors. And that celebrates artists who helped direct their own music videos.
5: I got to start making music videos and being a part of music videos 20 years ago. And since then, I've gotten to be a part of making 60 music videos, roughly.
4: Good
5: 60.
4: Lord. Go, girl.
3: Seriously.
6: Did she thank her husband?
3: Did she thank Travis? You know, I'm not sure.
4: He had to help with one of those
3: sure
4: videos.
3: I'm sure she did.
6: You think he's sitting there with his hands all against his neck? He's like, please.
3: Aw,
6: you still love me, babe? You still love me?
3: And there wasn't a dry eye watching Kacey Musgraves honor Dolly Parton performing I Will Always Love You.
4: Yeah, she did it.
3: She was amazing. And it was really cool about this performance is there was an old video of Dolly singing behind her. Like, they were singing almost like to each other. It was, oh my gosh, makes me emotional. It was so special. We love you, Dolly. Shaboozy, he also performed. And our girl Ella Langley won Best Country for her song, Choosing Texas.
7: He's from Texas, I can tell.
3: It was just an amazing night. You're up to date with the latest in the All Access. 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

0: Hey, don't miss out on any more of these shows that we throw. You know, we got you to Garth here with K92.3, and we're trying now to get you to Zach Top, who's said to be the next Garth Brooks.
1: Oh, yeah. We want to send you on Friday. 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
2: Still positive he's Alan Jackson's illegitimate son. You can't unsee it.

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2: Morning.
1: What's up? Who's this? Where are you from?
2: Jason from Haines City.
1: Jason of Haines City, man. You're my caller number 9.
3: Woo! Oh, Jason, yeah. You're going to see Zach Top this weekend.
1: Boom.
2: Nice.
4: Is it true everybody there are going to cash in their Fruit of the Looms for Haines?
3: Oh, my gosh.
1: That's what I hope so. This guy.
4: What did he say? Hopefully.
1: You still there? You still there?
2: Yeah, I'm here.
1: Oh, okay, I thought you hung up because the joke was bad.
3: Yeah, you left him at a loss for words. Nice. Here. Hang on, okay?
2: All right.

Hey, it's Scotty McCreary. I grew up listening to George Strait. Man, they call him the king for a reason. I wanted to be just like him. So, man, it's crazy. My music is now on K92.3, Orlando's country leader.

0: Port St. Lucie and Groveland. I mean, we appreciate the reach that K923 has.
1: We sure do. But parents, you worry about who your kids are gaming with, right? But the one person on the internet who your kids should be playing with, this is a good doing the right thing.
0: Not happen often. There's a lot of play Shelton on now, man. This song is deep. Ain't it?

0: K92.3.
1: Doing the right thing. OB Slater, do your kids have played? They still are playing Fortnite.
2: Yeah, Fortnite, I think, you know, the littlest guys, they still get into Roblox and stuff like that. Even though Roblox, you know, you started off this story with a tease just before that song where you said, you know, are you worried about your kids being on games? Mm-hmm. Roblox, to me, is one of the weirdest ones.
3: Yeah, and that's where the pedophiles hide behind the block.
1: You don't know who's behind
3: You're
1: not wrong. But hey, Fortnite is everywhere, right? I know I walk in, I'm not a gamer, I walk in any store and there is something that is Fortnite in that store. But for Grumpy Grand 1948, that is her name on Fortnite. She is the queen of this game at 78 years old. She has just been named the world's oldest female Fortnite streamer by the Guinness World Records. And it's a big thank you, she says. She credits her grandson because he's the one who introduced her.
4: I walked into my teenage grandson's bedroom and just saw him playing what I now know, of course, what I play is Fortnite. And it was just really love at first sight.
1: Love at first sight.
3: It didn't sound like that. It sounded like shite.
2: Love at first sight.
3: Which is how they pronounce a different word.
2: And hey, there's other ways that you could walk in on your teen grandson. You know, he could have been playing Clean the Hot Dog. You know?
3: That was a big game in 1948.
2: still ranked today.
1: Oh my gosh. I wanted to highlight her, though, boys, staying on track, because you're never, ever too old to try something new, and she is proof of that, right? I feel like sometimes our grandparents were like, well, they're not going to be able to figure out the internet. They can't work their phones. When in reality, at 78 years old, God bless her, somebody showed her how to do it, and she did.
2: Yeah, well, you know, Fortnite. Okay, so let's get to the realness of it. I know that we're having a good time with this, but like the grandson had to teach her, listen, there's ways to build on this game. There's ways to collect. Mm-hmm. You have to do headshots. Oh, yeah, you have to stay alive. So to teach grandma all these things and to have the patience, yes. And not only that, who turned her in, you know? I bet you that was grandson, too, who mm-hmm. was like, hey, y'all should see my grandma. Like, my grandma's freaking dope on Fortnite.
1: Yeah, she's super popular there. So Grumpy Grand 1948 on Fortnite.
2: That's funny.
1: If you play, you may catch her. That today, it's Doing the Right Thing.
0: Doing the Right Thing. Brought to you by
1: BestWindowsFlorida.com.
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1: Good morning. I don't know if your house is hearing Christmas bells just yet, but mine is. And the first Orlando area Spirit Christmas store, not Halloween store, is coming, Obi, to your area, Winter Garden Village, where that old Forever 21 was.
0: Yes.
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0: I'm Channel 9 meteorologist Cassandra Crimi, tracking a comfortable start to the day with out-the-door temperatures in the 60s, and it will remain beautiful this afternoon. Mostly sunny to partly cloudy and dry with a high of 88 in Orlando. Through the overnight tonight, we'll mostly clear with a low of 70 degrees. From Channel 9 Eyewitness News, I'm meteorologist Cassandra Crimi.
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0: What a weekend of country music it was in Central Florida. It's K92.3. It's Jay at Little Big Town here. Tim McGraw down in Tampa. And then three shows. Mr. Garth Brooks at the Kia Center. Man, Friday night I was there. What a show. My first time seeing him. What a performer. Garth even liked one of our reels, so even he was impressed with his own performance. Go check him out. We got him right there on our Instagram and Facebook.
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Well, she was nominated for 4 VMAs last night at the MTV Video Music Awards. Ella Langley only took home 1 Moon Man. That was for Best Country for her Choosin' Texas. If you want to see the performance, the tribute to Dolly Parton, unbelievable performance from Kacey Musgraves. It's on my page, K92.3Orlando.com/

slept in this morning. Big weekend of country music in Central Florida. It's K92.3. It's Jay, and you missed your chance to win those tickets to SeaWorld's Halloween Spooktacular with Obie, Chloe, and Slater. The good news is they'll have more tickets for you again tomorrow morning, $1,000 minute, just after 7 a.m. But Melissa also has four tickets to SeaWorld's Halloween Spooktacular. Your chance to get those on your ride home today. Quitting time. You've earned them. You deserve them. That'll be at 5.

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0: 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Well, Jim in Sanford picked himself up $1,000.
1: No way.
0: Yes, sir.
1: Oh, thank you.
0: You are welcome. It's Jim, Sanford, y'all. Seminole County representing. How would you like to win $1,000? Just like Jim did, all you have to do is be listening to K92.3 coming up again today at noon. We'll give you a keyword. 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

0: Sandy's got K92.3 on her radio. She's driving around Orlando. Sandy, what's up, girl? What can I do for you today?
1: How about Still a Lefty?
0: How about I can do that for you? Thanks for your request. It's K92.3. It's Boston. On a train.

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It's Luke Bryan on K92.3. He was the special guest this morning on Good Morning America, performed country, and she knows it. Also announced that he, Carrie Underwood, and Lionel Richie all going to be back at the judges' table for another season of American Idol. The only difference this time is they're moving the show. No more Hollywood Week, no more L.A. They are moving American Idol to Georgia. Well,

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K92.3, it's Jay. If you happen to miss the VMAs last night, here's what you missed. So good. A tribute to Dolly Parton. That is Kacey Musgraves. Did an amazing job. Dolly started off the song on the screen and Kacey took over. If you want to see it, the video, it's on my page, K92.3Orlando.com/J. 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

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It's K92.3. It's Jay speaking of legends. One was here in Orlando over the weekend. Garth Brooks, those three shows out at the Kia Center. If you weren't able to make any of the three, that's all right. We got you covered. Check out the videos of Friends in Low Places, Shameless. It's all right there, K92.3's Instagram and Facebook. Blame.

Florida Georgia Line on K92.3. Speaking of Florida, congratulations, Gators fans. Big win over Ole Miss. As a matter of fact, this is the first time since October of 2013 that all seven Florida FBS schools won. The state of Florida college football went undefeated on Saturday. Another

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12: There's no detour when I'm stuck on I4K Nation, but there's a detour for delicious drinks. 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

0: refresher, which is so good to keep my energy up after the morning show, or a Wawa strawberry lemonade to treat myself. Wawa has it all, from their sandwiches to their grab and goes, that hot coffee, bakery items. Sometimes I want it all and they have it all. It is my favorite spot. That's my Wawa. What's yours?
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1: Oh, my God. 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
0: Oh, we don't kid about money, Christy, especially when it's $1,000. And we got another keyword to put on the K92.3 app coming your way. Another grand in just a few minutes right at noon.

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1: I need you to tell me about your hero in your life. 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

Speaking of tipsy, it's K92.3. It's Jay. There is a 44-year-old man that was spotted riding a scooter through a neighborhood in Oklahoma. The only problem was he was naked. Yeah, at first he told the cops he did it because he was bored, and then he actually admitted to him. He said, no, actually,

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If you happen to miss the VMAs last night, Kacey Musgraves did an awesome job honoring Dolly Parton last night. 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Plus, Ella Langley won and Taylor Swift a big winner last night. What did she win? You'll find out next. 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
2: It's Chloe with the All Access. Last night, all the legends and music under one roof. What happened here in a minute, but first, it was an impressive weekend for college football. Every major Florida college football team won over the weekend, from FSU, UF, UCF, Miami. I could keep going. It was just a great weekend all around for college football. And what a weekend, too, having our legend Mr. Garth Brooks in town for three nights at the Kia Center playing one of my favorite songs. So good. I heard a lot of you that went to all 3 days, and every Garth show was a little bit different. That's what makes him so special. You can check out more videos there on our K92.3 Instagram. And the VMAs were on last night, a name we haven't heard in a long time, Madonna. She opened the award show like she owned the freaking building. The legend was up there on stage, and she was the night's biggest winner. She took home 7 awards. And right behind her was Taylor Swift, making history last night, winning the inaugural Artist Director Honors. And that's celebrating artists who helped direct their own music videos.
3: I got to start making music videos and being a part of music videos 20 years ago. And since then, I've gotten to be a part of making 60 music videos, roughly 60.
2: Oh, we love Taylor. And there wasn't a dry eye watching Kacey Musgraves honor Dolly Parton performing I Will Always Love You.

0: It was really special. An old Dolly video was playing in the background, so they were almost like singing to each other. Gave you goosebumps. Shaboozey also performed, and then our girl Ella Langley won big last night, Best Country for Choosing Texas.
1: He's from Texas, I can tell by the way he's two-stepping around the room.
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0: 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You can win $1,000, make your Monday better, just like Jonathan.
1: All right, thank you.
0: Jonathan, where are you at today? You home? You working?
1: Just working.
0: What are you going to do with $1,000 now that you got it? A grand of somebody else's money. You got plans for it?
1: Yeah, I'm actually needed. I just got back from vacation, so I spent a lot of money on vacation and probably going to use it to get ready for Christmas time coming up.
0: Man, it's going to be here before we know it, y'all. $1,000 put towards the holidays, bills, vacation, whatever you want to use it on. Your next keyword worth another $1,000 coming up today, 2 p.m.

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0: Well,
1: people will do anything to go viral these days, even if it means getting rejected. It's K92.3. It's Jay. Yeah, there's some TikToker went viral because he got rejected by Ella Langley. She was standing on the other side of the fence by her tour bus. He hollered out, "How many likes do I need to get a date?" She said, quote, "There's not enough in the world."

K92.3, Orlando's number one for new country. What'd y'all think of the weather this weekend, man? It was absolutely perfect in Central Florida. Little taste of fall. Well, I am looking ahead 1 week from today. And if it's true, apparently 1 week from today, the high in Central Florida next Monday is only 79.

0: Anthony Chesney.
1: Kenny Chesney is bringing the original Vibe Room Tour to Raymond James Stadium on April 24th. 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

that Halloween spirit? I mean, some stores already have Christmas decorations up. It's K92.3. We're going to get you in the mood for Halloween, sending you out to SeaWorld. Their Halloween Spooktacular. Actually, Melissa's got four tickets for you to take the family coming up today, 5:35 with her countdown quiz on K92.3.

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0: Y'all sitting at the office right now watching the clock going, come on, 5 o'clock. It's K92.3. It's Jay. You need a request?
1: Hey, this is Jonathan Lorenzo from DLAM. I want to hear Luke Combs.
0: Well, you can do just what Jonathan did in DLAM. 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

0: K92.3 Orlando is number one for new country. I don't think there's going to be any wedding bells for Ben and April. Who are Ben and April? Second date update this morning with Obi, Chloe, and Slater. Apparently, there's a little hygiene problem going on. Speaking of Obi, Chloe, and Slater, a keyword worth $1,000. It's K92.3's Country Cash Grab. They'll pop in the studio, give you that keyword, your chance to win a grand at two.
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2: Hey, get creative with this money too. Like, you can have a new patio set. I don't know, $1,000 goes a long way.
3: Yeah, and according to Slater, he's won a lot of awards in his life. A-W-A-R-D, that's the keyword. I mean, yodeling, you've won an award. Choir, what else? Best dress. I'm like, wow.
4: Yeah, hey, you know what? 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
4: 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Yeah.

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Tyler Hubbard of FGL. That is called Land. It's K92.3. It's Jay. About pickup time at school. Just a little heads up. It's not in effect just yet, but the city of Orlando school zone cameras are going to start a warning period starting on October 5th, and then they're going to start charging you November 30th. So slow down. They are checking your speed.

K92.3 Orlando's number one for new country. I don't know how these people got so lucky, but I'm on a do not call list, you know, like the do not bother spam list. In a new poll, 45% of people said they have not received any calls, text, or emails from any kind of political candidates so far in the past month. How do y'all make that happen? Who do I got to talk to get that?

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0: This Senate race update is brought to you by Kalshi. From her roots in Plant City to the chambers of the U.S. Senate, Ashley Moody's political ascent has been defined by the courtroom and the campaign trail. Serving previously as a circuit judge and Florida's attorney general, Moody built her platform on legal enforcement, public safety initiatives, and conservative policy. Now stepping into the spotlight for a high-stakes statewide mandate, she remains one of the most prominent figures shaping the future of the Sunshine State. How will Florida's political future shake out? Don't just guess. 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

0: decide what this is. 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

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Well, last night at the VMAs, you had Kacey Musgraves doing an amazing tribute to Dolly Parton. You also had Taylor Swift receiving an award, but her acceptance speech was all dedicated to Dolly. 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

It's K92.3, Melissa on your Monday, and man, what a Garth Brooks filled weekend. Even if you didn't go to one of the three Garth Brooks shows at the Kia Center, I'm pretty sure somebody you know was at least one of the shows. Some people

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2: 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And make sure you submit your stories, K923Orlando.com/Melissa. You can also call me right now, 844-254-9232, if you have a confession as a parent on what you've done or something unhinged your kids have done to embarrass you in public. We want to hear it all. But let's rewind in your mind, or if you've got a newborn right now, this is something you might be going through. But back to a time when your child was small enough that you could wear them on your chest in a carrier, or you know, they would do contact naps on your chest and you could eat a snack while holding them. Well, Becca and Apopka sent this in that her baby had a red spot on her head for like 2 days and she kept thinking that she had scratched herself. So she goes into the bathtub, washed her baby all off, and realized that the red spot disappeared. And that's when she put two and two together and remembered that it wasn't a scratch. No, it was dried salsa from a burrito that Becca ate the day before while wearing her child in a carrier. And that's where I'll admit that's happened to me before, except I just licked the food off my child's head. Yeah.
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3: This traffic update is sponsored by Staples. 2 left lanes blocked with a crash. I-4 West approaching Lee Road. Stop and go delays from 436. A left lane blocked with a crash. I-4 West in Osceola County at World Drive causing delays to the 417. And a crash Turkey Lake Road at Sand Lake Road. 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I'm Dory Don.
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It's Get 82.3. And how nice was it this last weekend to wake up and go outside and it be cool in the 60s? I mean, it got us really ready for fall. And then all of a sudden, of course, over the next 2 days, it's going to be in the 90s and rainy and nasty.

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0: It's K92.3, and Lainey Wilson was asked where all of her CMA awards are currently, and they are at the Country Music Hall of Fame, but here's what she said after that.
1: I think they actually are about to be coming back to my house, and I'm going to get to put them back up on my shelf that I got built, because I did have to get a shelf built.
0: Imagine having so many CMA awards, you had to have a shelf built, and the CMA awards coming up on November 19th. She's up for Entertainer of the Year again, and she's hosting the entire thing, so we'll see how it goes. It's Phone Keys Wallet. 19.

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3: 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Two left lanes blocked with a crash. I-4 West approaching Lee Road. Stop and go delays from 436. I-4 East slow from 192 past Apopka Vineland Road. A crash Turkey Lake Road at Sand Lake Road. And a right shoulder crash 417 southbound at John Young Parkway. 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
25: I'm Channel 9 meteorologist Cassandra Crimi, tracking a comfortable start to the day with out-the-door temperatures in the 60s, and it will remain beautiful this afternoon. Mostly sunny to partly cloudy and dry with a high of 88 in Orlando. Through the overnight tonight, we'll mostly clear with a low of 70 degrees. From Channel 9 Eyewitness News and meteorologist Cassandra Crimi.
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So this time last week, we were getting you to sing Garth Brooks lyrics. And good news for you is that you don't have to hear random people singing anymore on the radio. You only hear the professionals. But we do have $1,000 coming up at 5 o'clock and an opportunity for you to see Kenny Chesney. Sandbar tickets, meaning as close to the stage as you could possibly get, up at Kid 82.3 Orlando.com.

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1: Kenny Chesney is bringing the original Vibe Room Tour to Raymond James Stadium on April 24th. 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
4: This traffic update is sponsored by Taco Bell. Left lane blocked with a crash. I-4 West approaching Lee Road. Delays past Maitland Boulevard. I-4 East stop and go from 192 past Apopka Vineland Road. Turnpike southbound delays from the 417 past Osceola Parkway. You're up to speed on the 408 and the beach line. 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
2: It is Melissa with the All Access, and if you did not get a chance to go to Garth Brooks, any of the shows this weekend, I'm going to fill you in on some things that he did that were super cool. But first, I want to talk about the VMA Awards that happened last night, the Video Music Awards. Ella Langley took home the massive country award, best country overall for Choosin' Texas. So that was a massive night for her. It's fan voted. Super cool. Also, honoring the late and great Dolly Parton, Kacey Musgraves got to sing I Will Always Love You. What was really cool, though, is it started off with Dolly herself singing the song and then transitions into Kacey Musgraves continuing a stripped down version of the song.

Obviously, if you didn't get to see the performance last night, we have it up at K923Orlando.com. And then also this weekend, it was a massive weekend for Garth Brooks fans in Orlando. Friday night, Saturday night, Sunday during the day. And if you went to all three shows, which I know a lot of people did, every single show was different. He did different covers. He did a different set list. And yesterday got to cover some George Strait.

0: Garth is just a man of many talents, puts on one of the best shows I've ever seen. So if you want to go to our Instagram, we have so many performance videos from this last weekend. 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And then remember, we got $1,000 coming your way at 5 p.m.
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3: 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The left lane blocked with a crash. I-4 West approaching Lee Road, causing delays past Maitland. I-4 East slow past the 429-192 pass to Popka Vineland Road. A crash Turkey Lake Road at Sand Lake Road. And a crash Lee Road westbound at 1792. 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I'm Dory Don.
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8: I'm Channel 9 meteorologist Cassandra Crimi, tracking a comfortable start to the day with out-the-door temperatures in the 60s, and it will remain beautiful this afternoon. Mostly sunny to partly cloudy and dry with a high of 88 in Orlando. Through the overnight tonight, will mostly clear with a low of 70 degrees. From Channel 9 Eyewitness News and meteorologist Cassandra Crimi.
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Miranda Lambert on Kid 82.3, and her new album comes out this Friday. It's called Crisco. Obviously, Miranda Lambert has a lot of friends in country, and Ella Langley is one of them. She's on a song on the album. She's probably helped write multiple songs on the album. So, again, this Friday, it's Russell Dickerson now.

Money definitely can't buy you days like these, like Luke Combs says, but it can buy you a lot of stuff. Money can buy you gas. It can buy you coffee. It can buy you food. It can pay your bills. There's a lot of things money can do. So we're going to give you $1,000 free at 5 p.m. We're commercial free right now for the next hour. 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You'll enter it on the Kid 82.3 app. It's that easy.

Reason 977 you should have the K923 app. Actually, I'm going to give you three reasons. One, it's free. Two, we're giving you $1,000 in 6 minutes. And three, Kenny Chesney coming to Tampa in April with Eric Church. And the Sandbar tickets are the best tickets you can get. We've got them on the K923 app for you. So a lot of things happening.

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Speaking of margaritas, imagine sitting on the top deck of a cruise ship with a margarita in hand, and you didn't pay for anything, because we're giving you $1,000 right now, and you can put it towards that, or you can pay some bills. You know, put it in your savings account. It's your money. 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C-R-U-I-S-E. 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You have till 5:30, and then remember, between 5:30 and 6, answer every single phone call.

0: 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It's Q92.3 just trying to get you free money. Everything is so expensive right now. I literally just went to the grocery store. Usually I spend like $150. Nope, it was like almost $300 this time. Granted, there were diapers involved, but that's still so expensive. So $1,000 for you right now with the keyword cruise. C-R-U-I-S-E. Cruise. 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
2: This traffic update is sponsored by Fresh from Florida. A right lane's blocked with a crash. I-4 eastbound past John Young Parkway causing delays to Conroy Road. I-4 west slow past the beach line. A right shoulder crash. I-4 west at Apopka Vine the Road. Turnpike southbound slow from the 417 past Osceola Parkway. 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
22: What's up, family? 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And it happens always at the worst time. 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I mean, a car accident, one of the most inconvenient things that can happen to us as humans. 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And always will.
0: It's time for the Countdown Quiz with Melissa.
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23: 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Before we jump into the Countdown Quiz and your top five songs, your Countdown Quiz question: what is tomorrow's national holiday? And it's something I love very, very, very much. No, it's not wine. Something else. But 844-254-9232, caller number 9. Right now, number 5 on the countdown, it's Cole Swindell, Girl Dad.

Josh Ross, your number four song on the countdown quiz. It's Kid 92.3. And a reminder, you are voting for these songs. It is completely up to you what plays right now. You just have to have our free Kid 92.3 app, which hopefully you already do because you're trying to win $1,000 five times a day. But you're voting by liking the songs, giving them a thumbs up. Number three, it's Zach John King, Get to Drinkin'.

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0: It was Morgan Wallen, your number two song on the countdown quiz, and I got Holly in Orlando on the phone trying to get you to SeaWorld's Halloween Spooktacular if you know what tomorrow's national holiday is.
1: Is it Coffee Day?
0: Yes, ma'am. It is a necessity to get through the day, National Coffee Day. Congratulations. You got four tickets.
1: Oh, thank you.
2: Congratulations.
0: Oh, my gosh. Is that just one of your kids saying congratulations?
1: Yes.
0: Is that who you'll be bringing with you?
1: I'm pretty sure if they're good.
0: Ha! Yes, kids, make sure you're listening to your mother so that she can take you to SeaWorld Halloween Spooktacular. Run Slug Days now through November 1st, and congratulations, now your number one song. It's Lauren Elena, Chase Matthew, All My Exes.

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4: 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Stop and go delays on the turnpike southbound from the 417 past Osceola Parkway. A right lane crash, I-4 east past John Young Parkway, causing delays to Conroy Road. I-4 west, slow past the beach line, then 192 to Champions Gate. 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
9: I'm Channel 9 meteorologist Cassandra Crimi, tracking a comfortable start to the day with out-the-door temperatures in the 60s, and it will remain beautiful this afternoon. Mostly sunny to partly cloudy and dry with a high of 88 in Orlando. Through the overnight tonight, we'll mostly clear with a low of 70 degrees. From Channel 9 Eyewitness News and meteorologist Cassandra Crimi.
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0: is number one for new country. It's Q92.3. It is after 6 o'clock on a Monday, so it's socially acceptable to have a beer, and today is National Drink a Beer Day. So, celebrate.
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Kane Brown on Kid 82.3, Orlando's number one for new country. And his wife did a thing on social media where she timestamped her day and then posted it on the internet. And I can tell you right now, she lives a very different life than you and I. When her day ends in front of a crowd of 50,000 people, yeah, way different.

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2: This traffic update is sponsored by Fresh from Florida. Left lane blocked with a crash, Curry Ford Road eastbound before Goldenrod Road. Right lane blocked with a crash, I-4 eastbound from John Young Parkway. Stop and go delays to Conroy Road. I-4 west, slow past the beach line, then 192 to Champions Gate. 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
24: What's up, family? 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And it happens always at the worst time. 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And if there's any moment in time that you need the guy on your side, waste no time calling attorney Dan Newlin. 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In a wreck and need a check, there's only 3 words you need to know. And that's attorney Dan Newlin. I mean, a car accident, one of the most inconvenient things that can happen to us as humans. And attorney Dan Newlin delivers. Always has and always will.
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10: 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Turnpike southbound slowdowns approaching the Osceola Parkway. I-4 east, a crash blocking a right lane at Maitland causing slowdowns. Two right lanes blocked with a crash. 436 northbound before Howe Branch Road. A crash Curry Ford Road eastbound before Goldenrod Road. 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
12: I'm Channel 9 meteorologist Cassandra Crimi, tracking a comfortable start to the day with out-the-door temperatures in the 60s, and it will remain beautiful this afternoon. Mostly sunny to partly cloudy and dry with a high of 88 in Orlando. Through the overnight tonight, we'll mostly clear with a low of 70 degrees. From Channel 9 Eyewitness News and meteorologist Cassandra Crimi.
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92.3, Orlando's number one for new country. I hope you enjoyed your Monday. And the last day of September, can you believe, is Wednesday. And then we're into October. We're into spooky season. A reminder, you're winning tickets to SeaWorld Spooktacular with Obi, Chloe, and Slater and myself tomorrow. So a lot of fun things happening in this season.

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Brody in. Hope your weekend was good. Hope you were able to go and see Garth. Now, back to normal. Welcome to the show. Graylin James, Water at a Wedding.

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K92.3, sometimes in country music, you just got to say what's obvious. This is Carly Pearce and Riley Green. If I don't leave, I'm going to stay.

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